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2: 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Write this number down, 631-909-4774. 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

0: Love Long Island's greatest hits? Well, we've got plenty of them to play for you next on Big Hits 98.1. So, what did you miss if you missed the Wise Man in the Morning on Big 98.1?
1: Chris, working over at the UPS in Manitowoc, knew the name of that tune, quit playing games with my high Backstreet Boys, won tickets to the Bruno Mars Lisa Light Show out at the Planetarium, and qualified for Santana Doobie Brothers tickets, Jones Beach, courtesy of AARP Long Island. Did you get the impossible trivia question? 5,000 went to the ER for this last year. What was this? The snowblower accidents. Linda from Bayshore knew it, won the Gateway Playhouse tickets. John Bon Jovi says he's fully recovered for the tour. His vocal cord surgery that he had last year. Chicago founding member Walter Perez-Adar died at the age of 81. And Mike Myers says there'll be an Austin Powers 4. There is a Toy Story 5 that opens on Friday. And how about those New York Knicks in that parade, huh? See you in the morning. Your chance to qualify for Jones Beach tickets, 8:30. If you can name that tune with the Wise Man.

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1: 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It's all part of the Big 98 Maggio Environmental Concert Series at the Bolton Center in Bayshore. Never been? Gotta check it out. What a great place. 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

0: Rochester's Big Hits 98.1 with more of Long Island's greatest hits next. So, what did you miss if you missed the Wise Man in the Morning on Big 98.1?
1: Chris, working over at the UPS in Manitech, knew the name of that tune. Quit playing games with my heart. Backstreet Boys won tickets to the Bruno Mars Leads the Late Show out at the Planetarium and qualified for Santana Doobie Brothers tickets, Jones Beach, courtesy of AARP Long Island. Did you get the impossible trivia question? 5,000 went to the ER for this last year. What was this? A snowblower accidents. Linda from Bayshore knew it, won the Gateway Playhouse tickets. John Bon Jovi says he's fully recovered for the tour. His vocal cord surgery that he had last year. Chicago founding member Walter Perez-Adar died at the age of 81. And Mike Myers says there'll be an Austin Powers 4. There is a Toy Story 5 that opens on Friday. And how about those New York Knicks in that parade, huh? See you in the morning. Your chance to qualify for Jones Beach tickets, 8:30. If you can name that tune with the Wise Man.

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0: Love Long Island's greatest hits? Well, we've got plenty of them to play for you next on Big Hits 98.1. So, what did you miss if you missed the Wise Man in the Morning on Big 98.1?
1: Chris, working over at the UPS in Manitowoc, knew the name of that tune, quit playing games with my high Backstreet Boys, won tickets to the Bruno Mars Leads the Light Show out at the Planetarium, and qualified for Santana Doobie Brothers tickets, Jones Beach, courtesy of AARP Long Island. Did you get the impossible trivia question? 5,000 went to the ER for this last year. What was this? The snowblower accidents. Linda from Bayshore knew it, won the Gateway Playhouse tickets. John Bon Jovi says he's fully recovered for the tour. His vocal cord surgery that he had last year. Chicago founding member Walter Perez-Adar died at the age of 81. And Mike Myers says there'll be an Austin Powers 4. There is a Toy Story 5 that opens on Friday. And how about those New York Knicks in that parade, huh? See you in the morning. Your chance to qualify for Jones Beach tickets, 8:30. If you can name that tune with a wise man.

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1: Your chance to win tickets to see Santana and the Doobie Brothers Thursday, July 2nd out at Northwell Jones Beach. All you got to do is simply name that tune 8:30 with the wise man. Carlos Santana and the Doobie Brothers want to show Thursday, July 2nd. Just simply name that tune. How do we get these tickets? Our buddy Tommy at Ticket Time. Now you got a friend in the ticket biz, 516-588-TIXX. Sing to Santana and the Doobie Brothers. And your chance to win them mornings at 8:30 with the wise man.
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0: John Bon Jovi says he's fully recovered for the tour.
1: His vocal cord surgery that he had last year. Chicago founding member Walter Perez-Adar died at the age of 81. And Mike Myers says there'll be an Austin Powers 4. There is a Toy Story 5 that opens on Friday. And how about those New York Knicks in that parade, huh? See you in the morning. Your chance to qualify for Jones Beach tickets, 8:30. If you can name that tune with the Wise Man.

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1: 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Wise Man will be showing up with a beanie, donuts, and that red, white, and blue jacket to your office soon. 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
1: 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Yes, Richie Cunard is back. Can't wait. 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It's all part of the Big 98 Maggio Environmental Concert Series at the Moulton Center in Bayshore. Never been, gotta check it out. What a great place. Dumb the wise man said you. Lloyd's of 52nd Street, Saturday, June 20th, with what great radio station?
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1: Chris, working over at the UPS in Manatech, knew the name of that tune. Quit playing games with my heart. Backstreet Boys won tickets to the Bruno Mars Laser Light Show out at the Planetarium and qualified for Santana Doobie Brothers tickets, Jones Beach, courtesy of AARP Long Island. Did you get the impossible trivia question? 5,000 went to the ER for this last year. What was this? The snowblower accidents. Linda from Bayshore knew it, won the Gateway Playhouse tickets. John Bon Jovi says he's fully recovered for the tour. His vocal cord surgery that he had last year. Chicago founding member Walter Perez-Adar died at the age of 81. And Mike Myers says there'll be an Austin Powers 4. There is a Toy Story 5 that opens on Friday. And how about those New York Knicks in that parade, huh? See you tomorrow. Your chance to qualify for Jones Beach tickets, 8:30. If you can name that tune with a wise man.

Love Long Island's greatest hits? Well, we've got plenty of them to play for you next on Big Hits 98.1. Long Island's greatest hits play here on Big Hits 98.1.

0: 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We've got plenty of them to play for you next on Big 98.1.
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1: 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Never been? Gotta check it out. 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
1: Chris, working over at the UPS in Manatech, knew the name of that tune. Quit playing games with my heart. Backstreet Boys won tickets to the Bruno Mars Laser Light Show out at the Planetarium and qualified for Santana Doobie Brothers tickets, Jones Beach, courtesy of AARP Long Island. Did you get the impossible trivia question? 5,000 went to the ER for this last year. What was this? The snowblower accidents. Linda from Bayshore knew it, won the Gateway Playhouse tickets. John Bon Jovi says he's fully recovered for the tour. His vocal cord surgery that he had last year. Chicago founding member Walter Perez Adar died at the age of 81. And Mike Myers says there'll be an Austin Powers 4. There is a Toy Story 5 that opens on Friday. And how about those New York Knicks in that parade, huh? See you tomorrow. Your chance to qualify for Jones Beach tickets, 8:30. If you can name that tune with a wise man.

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1: The biggest artist of all time play on Big 98. 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
2: Chris, working over at the UPS in Manatech, knew the name of that tune, quit playing games with my heart. Backstreet Boys won tickets to the Bruno Mars Leads the Late Show out at the Planetarium and qualified for Santana Doobie Brothers tickets, Jones Beach, courtesy of AARP Long Island. Did you get the impossible trivia question? 5,000 went to the ER for this last year. What was this? The snowblower accidents. Linda from Bayshore knew it, won the Gateway Playhouse tickets. John Bon Jovi. He says he's fully recovered for the tour. His vocal cord surgery that he had last year. Chicago founding member Walter Perez-Adar died at the age of 81. And Mike Myers says there'll be an Austin Powers 4. There is a Toy Story 5 that opens on Friday. And how about those New York Knicks in that parade, huh? See you tomorrow. Your chance to qualify for Jones Beach tickets, 8:30. If you can name that tune with a wise man.

Love Long Island's greatest hits? Well, we've got plenty of them to play for you next on Big Hits 98.1. 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
1: Chris, working over at the UPS in Manitowoc, knew the name of that tune. Quit playing games with my high Backstreet Boys. Won tickets to the Bruno Mars Laser Light Show out at the Planetarium and qualified for Santana Doobie Brothers tickets, Jones Beach, courtesy of AARP Long Island. Did you get the impossible trivia question? 5,000 went to the ER for this last year. What was this? The snowblower accidents. Linda from Bayshore knew it, won the Gateway Playhouse tickets. John Bon Jovi says he's fully recovered for the tour. His vocal cord surgery that he had last year. Chicago founding member Walter Perez-Adar died at the age of 81. And Mike Myers says there'll be an Austin Powers 4. There is a Toy Story 5 that opens on Friday. And how about those New York Knicks in that parade, huh? See you tomorrow. Your chance to qualify for Jones Beach tickets, 8:30. If you can name that tune with a wise man.

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1: Your chance to win tickets to see Santana and the Doobie Brothers Thursday, July 2nd, out at Jones Beach. All you got to do is simply name that tune 8:30 with the wise man. Carlos Santana and the Doobie Brothers want to show Thursday, July 2nd. Just simply name that tune. How do we get these tickets? Our buddy Tommy at Ticket Time. Now you got a friend in the ticket biz, 516-588-TIXX. Sing to Santana and the Doobie Brothers. And your chance to win them mornings at 8:30 with the wise man.
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0: At the Fulton Center in Bayshore. Never been? Gotta check it out. What a great place. Come the wise man set you. Lloyd's of 52nd Street, Saturday, June 20th, with what great radio station?
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0: Chris, working over at the UPS in Manitowoc, knew the name of that tune. Quit playing games with my high Backstreet Boys. Won tickets to the Bruno Mars Laser Light Show out at the Planetarium and qualified for Santana Doobie Brothers tickets, Jones Beach, courtesy of AARP Long Island. Did you get the impossible trivia question? 5,000 went to the ER for this last year. What was this? The snowblower accidents. Linda from Bayshore knew it, won the Gateway Playhouse tickets. John Bon Jovi. He says he's fully recovered for the tour. His vocal cord surgery that he had last year. Chicago founding member Walter Perez-Adar died at the age of 81. And Mike Myers says there'll be an Austin Powers 4. There is a Toy Story 5 that opens on Friday. And how about those New York Knicks in that parade, huh? See you in the morning. Your chance to qualify for Jones Beach tickets, 8:30. If you can name that tune with a wise man.

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Well, we've got plenty of them to play for you next on Big Hits 98.1. 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
9: News, I'm Sue Guzman. Peace negotiations between the U.S., Iran, Qatar, and Pakistan set for today in Switzerland have been postponed. It comes after the White House announced Vice President J.D. Vance would not be attending. President Trump Thursday had outlined his stipulation.
10: In a Truth Social post, President Trump stressed, quote, "We expect a complete ceasefire on all fronts, including Lebanon, Hezbollah, and Israel." Vice President J.D. Vance also lashed out at Israel, warning its leaders not to, quote, "attack the only powerful ally they have left."
9: Fox's Chandley Painter. Israel launching an intense series of attacks Friday into southern Lebanon. 4 IDF soldiers killed, 16 people died in Israeli airstrikes. And U.S. Southern Command says it's launched another lethal strike on a ship operated by a designated terrorist organization in the eastern Pacific. Officials say 3 male narco-terrorists were killed. 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
6: Wake up with him.

It's time for the Wise Men. Originally from Dumpwater, Florida, with wife Buffy as healthcare proxy and spiritual advisor, all nine grandkids. Hang on, I can do this. Louie, Little Lulu, Madeline, Molly, Kay, Mikey, the Tomato Kid, Matthew, the Wiffle Ball Kid, Dr. Johnny, girlfriend Liz, and granddaughter Emma, plus new baby grandson Cooper. So far, it's time for Mornings with the Wise Man, Buffy, nine grandkids, and the best songs on your radio here on the island. 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

0: 101.1. Your chance to win tickets to see Santana and the Doobie Brothers Thursday, July 2nd out at Northwell Jones Beach. All you got to do is simply name that tune 8:30 when the wise man Carlos Santana and the Doobie Brothers want to show Thursday, July 2nd. Just simply name that tune. How do we get these tickets? Our buddy Tommy at Ticket Time. Now you got a friend in the ticket biz. 516-588-TIXX. Sing to Santana and the Doobie Brothers. And your chance to win them mornings at 8:30 with the wise man.
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7: From the LI News Radio Weather Center, good morning. Friday's in front of us, and it's a good-looking day. We'll start off with a few clouds, but it will clear up, and we'll see mostly sunshine this afternoon. 84 degrees for a high. Windy at times, gusts 25 to 30 miles an hour. Winds calm down tonight. We'll see clear skies with a low of 66. It's a bit windy on Saturday afternoon, 25 to 30 mile-an-hour winds once again. Some sunshine with a high of 84, and that's the way we'll finish up Sunday afternoon and the weekend. 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From the LI News Weather Center, I'm forecast Chuck Brady.
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9: I'm waking up with the Wise Man. My name is John Pepple. I work with the Department of State Security. The Wise

0: out again. Long Island's only classic hit station, The Wise Men. Welcome to Friday. Many are off today, but The Wise Men's here. We got chances for you to win. Jones Beach tickets, 8:30, if you can name that tune. And it's 7:30, the impossible trivia question. Gateway Playhouse tickets, stick around with The Wise Men. Oh, yeah, Father's Day weekend. Can't wait.
1: Ladies and gentlemen, boys and girls, here it comes. It's time for The Wise Men's Side of the News.
0: So what's the worst city in America? Start your list now, right? Hold on. L.A. came in at number 3. What? Number 2, Toledo, Ohio. Enough said, okay? Worst city in America? Camden, New Jersey. The absolute zero of Jersey. You knew it had to be someplace in Jersey. Joe's favorite over in Manorville. Coming up next with The Wise Men.
2: 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Never been, gotta check it out. What a great place. Some of the wise men said you. Lords of 52nd Street, Saturday, June 20th. 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
0: From the LI News Radio Weather Center, good morning. Friday's in front of us, and it's a good-looking day. We'll start off with a few clouds, but it will clear up, and we'll see mostly sunshine this afternoon. 84 degrees for a high. Windy at times, gusts 25 to 30 miles an hour. Winds calm down tonight. We'll see clear skies with a low of 66. It's a bit windy on Saturday afternoon, 25 to 30 mile an hour winds once again. Some sunshine with a high of 84, and that's the way we'll finish up Sunday afternoon and the weekend.
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0: Welcome to Friday, Juneteenth, and the wise man's here. Sunny 80 today. Low tonight, down around 63 tomorrow. Sunshine 83, and just perfect for Father's Day. Let me check it. Sunny and 81. We'll take that. 69 in Islandia. 68 Middle Island. 70 in Ketchum. You ready for some fun? The Wise Man's here.
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2: 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Yeah. A lot of people not working. 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
3: Sunny, windy, 82. We'll take it on a Friday. Going into Father's Day weekend. Low tonight down around 63. Tomorrow, sunshine, 82. Sunday, sun, and just perfect for Dad's Day, 81. Salute to the dads out there this morning. 71 in Corum, 70 in Holbrook, 71 in Great River.
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3: Toy Story 5 hits theaters this weekend. Taylor Swift's got the song for Jesse the Cowgirl in it. Let's see, Matthew the Whiffleball Kid and Molly Kate the Pledge Girl said, they're going. Yes, let's see. Jim Carrey's in talks in return for How the Grinch Stole Christmas sequel for Universal. This should be interesting. Ron Howard directed. And Alicia Keys combined the Billy Joel song, New York State of Mind, with Empire State of Mind when she sang it at the Knicks parade yesterday. How about that parade, huh? Go New York, go New York, go New York.
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3: 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Top three Billy Joel songs of all time coming up this morning. 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I'll post the info up on social.
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10: Good morning. 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
13: News. I'm Sue Guzman. Peace negotiations between the U.S., Iran, Qatar, and Pakistan set for today in Switzerland have been postponed. It comes after the White House announced Vice President J.D. Vance would not be attending. President Trump Thursday had outlined his stipulation.
14: In a Truth Social post, President Trump stressed, quote, "We expect a complete ceasefire on all fronts, including Lebanon, Hezbollah, and Israel." Vice President J.D. Vance also lashed out at Israel, warning its leaders not to, quote, "attack the only powerful ally they have left."
13: Fox's Chandler Painter. Israel launching an intense series of attacks Friday in the southern Lebanon. 4 IDF soldiers killed, 16 people died in Israeli airstrikes. And U.S. Southern Command says it's launched another lethal strike on a ship operated by a designated terrorist organization in the eastern Pacific. Officials say 3 male narco-terrorists were killed. 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
7: It's time for the Wise Man. Originally from Dumpwater, Florida, with wife Buffy as healthcare proxy and spiritual advisor, all 9 grandkids. Hang on, I can do this. Louie, Little Lulu, Madeline, Molly, Kay, Mikey, the Tomato Kid, Matthew, the Wiffle Ball Kid, Dr. Johnny, girlfriend Liz, and granddaughter Emma, plus new baby grandson Cooper. So far, it's time for Mornings with the Wise Man, Buffy, 9 grandkids, and the best songs on your radio here on the island. Mornings 6 to 10.
3: Are you ready? Best Billy Joel songs of all time. We got the top 3. Lords of 52nd Street's playing tomorrow night at the Bolton Center. REO, Speedwagon, Wham, Elton John. We're going to have a great out. Yeah. Juneteenth, a lot of people off, but the wise man's here singing along. Sing. Go ahead.

0: yeah, it's Eugene the Wise Man's here Friday. Ann Wilson's birthday. Got some hard classics. And we're looking for the top three Billy Joel songs of all time. Why? Lords of 52nd Street's playing tomorrow night at the big Natty Maggio Environmental Concert Series out at the Bolden Center. Sunny 82, low tonight 63. Sunny 81 on Saturday. 80 on Sunday for Father's
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3: 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Are these the best listeners on Long Island? Absolutely. Stick around. It's 7:30. The wise man's here. It's Juneteenth. Everybody else is off. 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
3: So the only traffic seems to be out in Southampton on the way to the golf course this morning for the U.S. Open. Welcome, visitors. And Sunrise Highway and Southern State looking good.

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3: Hold on, I got it right here. Who is celebrating? Ann Wilson of Heart is 76. Got to get a Heart Classic on this morning. 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Paula Abdul, 64 today. Sunny, windy, 82. Low tonight, 63. Tomorrow, sunshine, 82. Father's Day, Sunday. Happy Father's Day, Dad's 81 right now. 71, Bailey Hollow, 70 in Sheldon, 71
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7: This is Jen Brazola from Riverhead Middle School, and you're waking up with the Wise Man.
5: 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Six, six, eight,
3: 7:25, we're here. Top three Billy Joel songs of all time. Why? Loads of 52nd Street's playing at the Bowden Center tomorrow night. Yeah, with Big Natty and the Maggio Environmental Summer Concert Series. Yes, I know.

0: This is Matt Egan of William Floyd High School, and I'm the boss, and you have to report to security, wise man.
1: Uh-oh.
2: Wise man in the morning.
1: That always happens to the wise man. How about that Knicks parade yesterday with a shout-out to Billy Joel in New York State of Mind? Yeah, I posted it up on social. Check it out this morning. Sunny going to 82. Well, we start with clouds this morning. Sunny, windy this afternoon, high 82. The U.S. opens out east at Shinnecock, yeah, and Juneteenth, you're off. The wise man's here. Dads reveal what they really want for Father's Day. Kids, moms, everybody. All right, let's see. Play a round of golf with my son and my father. Nice weather, great cheeseburger, and some cold beers. Joe over in Ridge says, go to a baseball game, eat some hot dogs, enjoy time with my kids. And away from the screens, all right, that was Bob and Mastic. And last, a great at-home breakfast, something that's easily within the repertoire, but not an everyday item. Who said that? Steve over in Yaphank. Okay, good.
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1: Father's Day to all the dads. Sunrise Highway Southern State looking good, except heading out east to the Shinnecock to the golf course this morning. And take it easy out there. Okay, let's see. What? Shattered tickets for Gateway Playhouse next, if you can answer the impossible trivia question with the wise man.
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1: 98.1. All right, starts our clouds like this, and sun this afternoon, windy, 82, Juneteenth, a lot of people off, but the wise man's here. Yeah, low tonight, 63. I got to talk to Business Bruce about this. Why am I here? Oh, wait a second. I got to do the donut run. Mary Haven over in Yapank, okay? Yeah, fun office of the week, yeah. We're handing out the donuts to Teresa, boss Chad, and the crew. Saturday, sun 82, sunny 81 on Father's Day. We're, 72 right now in Baiting Hollow, 71 in Selden, and 71 in Rocky Point.
2: 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And remember, it's
1: up for grabs this morning. We got tickets to go see a great show. 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And that great team over at the Gateway Playhouse. They listen to us every morning, okay? Answer the impossible just in case. I need it, but never use it. There's one item that you go, I shouldn't throw this away just in case I need it, but you wind up never using it. What's the item? 631-676-4200. Tell the wise man.
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1: One of the top three Billy Joel songs of all time. Billy Lords of 52nd Street playing the Bolton Center tomorrow night.

0: Hi, this is Joanne Morris over at Suffolk County Community College Financial Aid Office, and I gave direction to the wise man because he was lost.
1: The wise man. Thank you. We won't get lost today, taking the donuts to Mary Haven and Yapik. They're the fun office of the week. Clouds, then sun this afternoon, high 82, just in case you need it. People think they keep this, but never use it. What is
2: 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What do you think?
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1: 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Just in case I need it, but never use it. What's the item? 631-676-4200. 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

0: driving everybody nuts with this impossible. Juneteenth, you're off. You think I'll get this? All right, we'll see. Clouds this morning, sunny, windy this afternoon, high 82, low tonight 63. Tomorrow, sunshine 82, perfect for Father's Day, sunny 81. Oh, by the way, our buddies Tammy DeSee and Penny Lane are going to be out at Jamesport Brewery tomorrow. Yeah, I'll post the info up on social, okay? Did you get the impossible just in case you need it, but never use it? So you never throw this item away. What's this item?
1: Give me one more time. 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

0: driving them nuts on a 751 with a wise man. 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What's the item that you go, I shouldn't throw that away?
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3: 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And I love the beanie. Brightens my day. The wise

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1: Six.
0: And can you say, and you're waking up with the wise man?
1: You're waking up with the wise man.
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3: Some of the great people we met out at the Farmingville Street Fair on Sunday.
4: It's impossible, or is it? The Wise Man's Impossible Trivia. Here's the answer.
3: 756. You ready? Just in case I need it but never use it, what's the item that you never throw away?
5: Hello, I think it's instruction manual.
3: You got it. Who's this?
5: This is Courtney from Ronkonkoma.
3: Courtney, where's work today?
5: We're working in Ridge.
3: Courtney, what's the name of the workplace?
5: Irish Eyes Painting.
3: What is it?
5: It's Irish Eyes Painting. It's my mom's company.
3: Yeah, Courtney, what station plays Long Island's greatest hits?
5: Big Hits 98.
3: Yeah, congratulations, Courtney. You're going to the Gateway in Bellport. Say hi to Paul Allen and that old crew, Scott and the crew. July 19th through July 19th. Ain't Too Proud to Beg. Temptation Show, yeah. Did you know that Woody from Toy Story's got a name? Tom Hanks didn't, apparently. Toy Story 5 is out today. And let's see. During a recent interview, journalists revealed to Tom that Woody's last name is Pride, same as Jesse's. So, yeah, it does sound like they're related. Toy Story 5, you going to see it? Matthew, the Wolfenbuck Kid, Molly Kate, the Pledge Girl, all set for that this weekend. It's cloudy this morning, sunny this afternoon, but windy, 82, low tonight, 63. Yanks lost. Ducks lost, but Mets won. Saturday, sunny, 82, and Sunday for Father's Day. Happy Father's Day to all the dads. Sunny, perfect, 81, 72 in Selden. Our buddies Penny Lane going to play tomorrow. Jamesport Brewery. Have fun.
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14: Fox News, I'm CJ Papa, Vice President J.D. Vance, not traveling to Switzerland for the next round of talks with Iran, the White House citing logistical issues.
15: White House official tells this to Fox News. The plans for upcoming technical talks have not been finalized, and the U.S. delegation has been prepared to depart at the first available opportunity. We look forward to beginning technical talks as soon as possible.
14: That's Fox's Doug Luzader. President Trump describing the path to a peace deal with Iran while speaking to the Axios show hosted by Mark Caputo.
16: You had talked about you only wanted unconditional surrender. And, well, the MOU doesn't look like unconditional surrender.
17: Well, it really probably is unconditional surrender.
16: Yes,
17: I think so.
14: Israel's military says its forces hammered targets in parts of southern Lebanon and reports four of its soldiers were killed in fighting in that area. America's listening to Fox News.
4: It's time for the Wise Man. Originally from Dumpwater, Florida, with wife Buffy as healthcare proxy and spiritual advisor, all nine grandkids. Hang on, I can do this. Louie Little Lulu, Madeline, Molly K, Mikey the Tomato Kid, Matthew the Wiffleball Kid, Dr. Johnny, girlfriend Liz, and granddaughter Emma, plus new baby grandson Cooper. So far, it's time for Mornings with the Wise Man, Buffy, nine grandkids, and the best songs on your radio here on the islands. Mornings 6 to 10.
0: These are the four best songs we could find to kick off the weekend. It's the Wise Man's Weekend Kickoff. And it's the second best Billy Joel song we could find. Lords of 52nd Street playing tomorrow night. Bone Center, Bayshore, part of

0: Taking the donuts today to Mary Haven Adult Services over in Yapak. Who's getting the donuts? Teresa, Boss Chad, and the rest of the crew. And did you get the impossible trivia question? The answer was the instructions manual. Okay. Cloudy, that makes sense. Sunny, windy, 82. Low tonight, 63. Tomorrow, sunshine, 82. Sunday, perfect for Father's Day. Sunny, 81. Holmesville right now, 72.
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0: Belafonte, working at the Gateway Playhouse, and I'm waking up with the wise man.
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2: Everybody singing along with the wise man. It's Juneteenth. Yeah, we're here. Did you get the answer to the impossible trivia question? Just in case I need it but never use it, what's that one item you never throw away?
3: Big 98 impossible. What do you think?
4: Hello, I think it's instruction manual.
2: You got it. Who's this?
4: This is Courtney from Ronkonkoma.
2: Courtney, where's work today?
4: We're working in Ridge.
2: Courtney, what's the name of the workplace?
4: Irish Eyes Painting.
2: What is it?
4: It's Irish Eyes Painting. It's my mom's company.
2: Yeah, Courtney, what station plays Long Island's greatest hits?
4: Big Hits 98.
2: Yeah, she got herself Gateway Playhouse tickets to see Ain't Too Proud to Beg. Congratulations. Yeah. Ann Wilson, 76 today. Paula Abdul turned 64. And Billy Joel of Lords of 52nd Street is playing tomorrow night out at the Bolton Center. So we're looking for the top three Billy songs of all time. So far we played You May Be Right and Tell Her About It. And did you see that Alicia Keys yesterday did a part of her Empire State of Mind song with the New York State of Mind from Billy Joel. That video is up on social this morning. Go check it out, okay? Yeah, go New York. How about that Knicks parade yesterday?
5: Ladies and gentlemen, boys and girls, here it comes. It's time for the wise man's side of the news.
2: Greatest dads of all time, the Disney dads. Rapunzel's dad, King Frederick of Tangled, came out number three on a list of best parenting skills by Disney dads. You got one? Mufasa came in Lion King number two, and Disney dad number one, King Triton from The Little Mermaid. Okay, we got to check this list, okay? best dads ever.
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2: 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Windy, then cloudy this morning, sunny this afternoon, windy, high 82, low tonight 63, tomorrow sunny 82. U.S. Open out at Shinnecock. Yeah. And Sunday, sun at 81, right now in Flanders, 72, 71, Manorville, 72, in Padua.
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13: This is Gary Carruthers with Marlin Insurance, and I'm waking up with the Wise Man. I am the treasurer of the Farmingville Hills Chamber of Commerce, and we are at our annual street fair. Wise Man always comes dressed appropriately with a beanie on his head.
1: The Wise Man in Thank the you. 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
3: 8:32, couple things we forgot to tell you this morning. Let's see, Toy Story 5 out today. Taylor Swift wants you to react to hearing her song in Toy Story 5. She covers the end credits. It's like a Jessie's Girl thing. It's called I Knew It, I Knew You. I'll post that up on social. Steve Miller, who last year canceled all his tour dates because of bad weather in America. Finally decided he'd go back out again. He'll play Lincoln Center in the city October 9th and 10th. And our buddies, Penny Lane, going to play Jamesport Brewery tomorrow. It's a busy week. Wait a second. Lords of 52nd Street are at the Bolton Center in Bayshore tomorrow night. You can get your tickets, boltoncenter.org. It's part of the Big 98 Maggio Environmental Concert Series, 833.
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0: starts out cloudy this morning and sunny, windy this afternoon. High 82, low tonight 63. Tomorrow, sunshine 82. And then Sunday, sun at 81 and perfect for Father's Day. Yeah, the wise man's here on Juneteenth. Did you get the impossible trivia question? Instructions. The instruction manual was the right answer. You don't remember the question, do you? Okay, I'll get to that in a second. 72 in East Bridges, 71 in Ridge, 72 in Middle Island. There's no one here, can you tell? See if you can name that tune and win tickets to go see Carlos Santana and the Doobie Brothers Thursday, July 2nd, Northwell Health at Jones Beach, courtesy of the team at Big 98. And, of course, our great friend Tommy Tickets on 516-588-TIXX. Can you name this tune for the wise man? 631-676-4200. All right, let's see. They're all Backstreet Boys classics this week. 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All you got to do is simply name this Backstreet Boys classic. 631-676-4200. Can you name that tune for the wise man? You got this one, right?
1: Wiseman, it's America's 250th birthday with Suffolk County Executive Ed Romaine. I can name that tune in two notes.

0: Hello, I'm Angeline Clark. I'm at Riverhead Middle School. I work at the attendance office, and I'm here with Wiseman, who's in my attendance office.
1: Is that a good thing or a bad thing?
0: Oh, no, that's a great thing.

0: All right, so the first three callers you said, I Want It That Way by the Backstreet Boys, all had one within the last 90 days. So I'll take the first caller right now, 631-676-4200, and say, I Want It That Way. Get qualified for your Jones Beach tickets. Do it now with the wise man. Okay, 631-676-4200, call me now. Let's see, windy, cloudy, then sun this afternoon, high 82, low tonight 63. It's 72 right now in Holbrook.
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0: 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All you got to do is say,

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2: 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We got Alex, Anthony, Harrison, Grayson, and Hunter, and Ryder.
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5: Could you name that tune? 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
4: Oh, yeah. 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
4: What's going on this weekend? Toy Story 5 opens this weekend. Taylor Swift with her new song, I Knew It, I Knew You, Jesse's theme song. Plays at the end of the movie. Matthew the Wiffle Ball Kid and Molly Kate the Pledge Girl are going. Let's see. Jim Carrey's in talks to return for a How the Grinch Stole Christmas sequel for Universal. Ron Howard directing it. And Alicia Keys combined Billy Joel with the Empire State of Mind at the Knicks Championship Parade yesterday. You can see that video up on social media. Check it out. Oh, yeah. Our buddy Suffolk County Executive Ed Romaine took over the Big 98 studio. Check that out up on our Instagram page. And we're taking the donuts today to Mary Haven over in Yapak. That's Teresa, Boss Chad, and the rest of the crew. Yeah, we'll be there shortly after 10:30-ish. They're in Yapak, okay? Oh, wait a second. Lords of 52nd Street tomorrow night, Bolton Center, part of the Maggio Environmental Concert Series with Big 98. 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Okay. Sunny, windy, 82 low tonight, 63 tomorrow. Sunshine, 82. Sunday, Dad's Day, 81 right now. It's 72 in Flanders, 71 in Calverton, 72 in Manorville.
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13: 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Originally from Dumpwater, Florida, with wife Buffy as healthcare proxy and spiritual advisor, all nine grandkids. Hang on, I can do this. Louie, Little Lulu, Madeline, Molly, Kay, Mikey, the Tomato Kid, Matthew, the Wiffle Ball Kid, Dr. Johnny, girlfriend Liz, and granddaughter Emma, plus new baby grandson Cooper. 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

0: Lisa Vernetti, Fashion Forward with Lisa. 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
2: Some of those great people that we met at Farmingville Street Fair last weekend. Can't wait to go back. Gary, Marissa, and the rest of the crew, thanks for setting it up. Ann Wilson, a heart is 76. Oh, I'll get an Ann Wilson classic coming on in a few minutes. And this is a busy weekend. It's Juneteenth. Everybody's gone from the radio station except for the wise man. I'm right here. Why? I got to deliver donuts today over to Mary Haven. Yeah, thank Teresa, Boss Chad, and the rest of the crew. Yeah, they signed up. They said, Wiseman, best donuts on Long Island. You could sign up for free. Well, you haven't signed your office up? 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Just click on the big donut. This would be a great day to do it, right? Let's see. Tomorrow, part of the Big 98 Maggio Environmental Concert Series out at Bolton Center in Bayshore. Lords of 52nd Street. So we got a bunch of Billy Joe classics today. I got maybe my all-time favorite coming up to wrap things up here today. Your chance. You got a Billy Joe classic? Let me know. 631-676-4200. Did you get the impossible this morning? Just in case I need it but never use it. Something you never throw out but then you never use it. What is it?
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3: Ann Wilson of Hearts, 76. Paula Abdul, 64. You know, McCartney turned 84 yesterday, huh? clouds is okay, that's out of here. Sunny, windy, 82. Low tonight, down around 63 tomorrow. Sunshine, 82. U.S. Open out at Shinnecock this weekend. Yeah, Sunday, sunny. Happy Father's Day, Dad's high, 81. Gonna be a perfect day. 71 in Selden, 72 in Miller Place. 72 degrees right now in Wisconsin.
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0: Enough said.
2: 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No fighting.
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0: Keisha Welch from Coldwell Banker American Homes in Ronkonkoma, and we're waking up with the wise men.
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2: Ah, Shakira classic there, Hips Don't Lie. By the way, it's Backstreet Boys week this week. So did you get the name of that tune this morning? Gerard out at Town Bus and Mastic do it. I Want It That Way. He got tickets to the great Vanderbilt Museum show, courtesy of AARP Long Island. The Bruno Mars Laser Light Show. It's playing through July 19th at a Vanderbilt Museum and Planetarium. And he's now qualified for Carlos Santana and Jones Beach tickets. See the Doobie Brothers too, July 2nd. It's all courtesy of AARP Long Island. Yeah. Helping your money, health, and happiness live as long as you do. AARP.org/local. Your chance to win Monday morning with a wise man.
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3: weather. Sunny, windy, 82. Low tonight down around 63. Tomorrow, sunshine, 82. Sunday, sun, perfect for Dad's Day. Sunny, 81. Happy Father's Day. 72 in East Meridian, 73 in West Hampton Beach. 72 in Smithtown.
4: Well, that's it for the Wise Man, originally from Dumpwater, Florida. Thanks for the fun. Two questions before you go. Can you name all 9 of your grandkids? And what did we learn today?
3: Louie, Little Lulu, Mikey, Molly, Maddie, Matthew, the Wolf of Buck, Kid, new baby grandson, Cooper, hugs Emma, grandson, back to Johnny, new wife, Liz, and of course, hugs Emma. The great grandchild, Cecilia. That makes Buffy GGP1 and me GGP2. Did you get the name of that tune? Gerard Asaro from Town Bus in Medford knew it. I want it that way. 1-4 tickets to the Bruno Mars Laser Light Show out at the Vanderbilt Museum and Planetarium at Centerport, courtesy of ARP Long Island, and qualified for Santana Doobie Brothers tickets. Congratulations. Your chance again Monday morning. Don't forget, Lords of 52nd Street tomorrow night out at the Bolton Center in Bayshore. Get your tickets, boltoncenter.org. And Kate McKinney of Mastic Beach was the grand prize winner on that. She texted the word Maggio to 631-676-4200. Your chance to win Bolton Center tickets all summer long with the Wise Man at Big 98, thanks to the Maggio Environmental Concert Series. And did you get the Impossible? Just in case you need it, you keep this item but never use it. What is it? The instruction manuals. Courtney Stoddard, working over at Irish Eyes Painting, knew it. That'll do it for the Wise Man. Toy Story 5 this weekend. Father's Day. Get out and enjoy. Alicia Keys combined Billy Joel with Empire State of Mind at the Knicks Championship Parade yesterday. Check that video out. Did you know the Woody from Toy Story's got a name? That's up on social media. And speaking of social media, our buddy Ed Romaine is up on social media, taking over the Wise Man Studio. Go check that out up on Instagram this morning. Disney Dad rated number one for parenting skills. King Triton in Little Mermaid and Mufasa in The Lion King. And dads reveal what they actually want for Father's Day aside from the number one dad bugs. Somebody said a great at-home breakfast, something that's really easily within the repertoire. There you go. That was Joe over in Beating Hollow. That'll do it for the Wise Man. I leave you in the good, oh, taking the donuts right now to Mary Haven and Yapang, Teresa, Boss Chad, and the rest of the crew. I leave you in the good hands. A 12-year-old granddaughter, Molly Kate, we call her the Pledge Girl around here.
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Yeah, I got you, Prince. Getting back to the music. We made it to the weekend. 98.1. Also on 104.9, it's Steve Harper with Long Island's classic hits.

Big 98.1, I just found this online. People are raving about it. It's something that you would love to have in your bathroom. Makes life a lot easier. We'll get with that after we do this one for Mariah. 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

0: Long Island's classic hits, Big 98.1, and Madonna getting ready to roll out a brand new album, Confessions 2, and her makeup artist, Marcello Gerez, says that he's been working with her for 2 years now. He wants everybody to know that she already invented the wheel. He's not making major changes, basically bringing her into the now and the future while holding on to everything that she's built so far. All right. Hey, we got to talk about this. Chinese company unveiled a smart toilet which can drive itself to you, then clean itself after you do your business. I mean, just picture that. You don't even have to leave your bedroom. It would come to you on command. You're going to pay for that. Price tag would be about $13,000. I think I'll just go to Home Depot and get a bidet. My friend actually has one. Cost him $100. Not even kidding. Cindy Lauper's coming up. Bruno Mars and Hall and Oates. Hang on.
1: 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All you got to do is simply name that tune 8:30 with the wise man. Carlos Santana and the Doobie Brothers want to show Thursday, July 2nd. Just simply name that tune. How do we get these tickets? 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Now you got a friend in the ticket biz. 516-588-TIXX. Sing to Santana and the Doobie Brothers. And your chance to win them mornings at 8:30 with the wise man.
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0: 98.1 looks like a nice Father's Day weekend. Clouds and sun, 81. Clear tonight, 63. Tomorrow, total sunshine, high of 83 for our ticket blitz at Cozy Living Furniture, Middle Country Road in Quorum. I'll be there from 11 to 1 with your free tickets every 5 minutes. Sunday looks great too. Sunny and 82. 76 degrees right now with Cindy.

0: Back in the 80s, people who had that phone number had to change it. People were calling it up. 867-5309, Tommy T-Tone, Big 98.1. And Steve Harper with Impossible Trivia. What's the answer on this one? 5,000 people went to the ER for an accident with this last year. What are we talking about? I'll give you a clue. Happens in the winter. Accidents with snowblowers. Yeah, 5,000 people in the ER. Don't have to worry about that right now. Linda from Bayshore knew the right answer and has tickets for the Temptations story. Being too proud to beg. Gateway Playhouse in Bellport. Got another chance for you to win coming up in Possible Trivia Monday morning at 7:30.
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Big 98.1, it was in 1983, Slash walked into a bar, club, Sunset Strip in Los Angeles, saw some dude, Axl Rose, sing with a band called Rapid Fire. The rest, rock and roll history. A couple of years later, they got together, and this was the result. Guns N' Roses, Welcome to the Jungle. 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
1: 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Lloyd's of 52nd Street, Saturday, June 20th, with what great radio station?
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And that's all you need to know. It's Genesis. Just as I

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6: Weather. Clouds and sun today, about 81. Clear tonight, 63. Perfect tomorrow. Sunshine, 83. Same deal for Father's Day, Sunday. 77 degrees right now. It's Michael.

0: If it's a hit, I'm playing it like Don Henley. Big 98.1, we are Long Island's only classic hit station. 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
2: The guy who wrote this song says he was thinking of giving it to Olivia Newton-John, but he felt it just didn't seem right. Needed to kick it up just a little bit, so he gave it to Whitney Houston. I think that was a great choice because on this day, I Want to Dance with Somebody, 1987 was number one.

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1: 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Never been? Gotta check it out. What a great place. Them the wise man said you. Lords of 52nd Street, Saturday, June 20th, with what great radio station? 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
2: 98. 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
9: 98.1 Sun, clouds, kicking off your weekend, 81. Clear tonight, 63. Sunny tomorrow, 83. And then Sunday, Father's Day, looks great. A lot of sunshine again, about 82. 78 degrees right now. What haven't I played in a while? How about this one by Foreman?

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0: What song is this? It's actually from the late 80s. It's a female singer who was a dancer before she became a music star. And then she did a lot of TV stuff, specifically as a judge on a major talent show. We'll just leave it at that. Here's the opening lyrics. Baby, it seems we never agree. You like the movies, and I like TV. Female singer, late 80s. Can you name it? Answer coming up.
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4: 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Whether it's an accident or you want some custom work done on your prized vehicle, Jay at Perfect 10 in East Mauritius is the guy. 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
1: All right, we made it to the weekend on Big 98.1. Scotty's next. I will see you tomorrow. Cozy Living Furniture from 11 a.m. to 1 p.m. Middle Country Road in Quorum. It is a pick your ticket ticket blitz. Blowing out free tickets. All the big concerts. Every 5 minutes, and that includes Freedom Fest tickets for Bald Hill. So I'll see you tomorrow there. Let's get this answered. Late 80s song. It's a female singer who started as a dancer, then did music, and then eventually wound up being a judge on a major TV talent show. Here's the lyrics. Baby, it seems like we never agree. You like the movies, and I like TV. What song is that? The answer is Opposites Attract, which was the sixth and final single from Paula Abdul's debut album. Check it out, Big 98.1.

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0: 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Got the day off. A lot of folks do. The beach, the barbecue. I'm smelling it from here.
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0: I got this holiday weekend underway. A lot of folks had the day off on this happy Friday, but still we got the commercial-free weekend whistle coming to blow today at 5. Great party tunes kick off another weekend on Long Island, even though a lot of folks already have. I wanted to do it, and I will. Oh, if you're on the beach, by the way, it's time to turn it or burn it. Just to get a little toasty on one side. Sugar Ray on Big 98.

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0: 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And what are you doing this weekend? Lots going on.
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6: 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Love and have a great day. By the way, down to summer, David Bowie, Sixpence None the Richer, and Robbie Dupree to wrap up this hour.

0: along. We play some great tunes to get you through the workday, and all weekend long, the Weekend Warriors come out to play, playing some amazing music. And you know what? For your Saturday and Sunday, we got lots going on with the station. We'll talk about that next hour.
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during the commercial-free weekend whistle. We'll talk about it some more. But for your Saturday, we got lots of stuff going on here for this holiday weekend. Yeah, Wise Band in the morning, Frankie C in the afternoon, and yours truly doing up your Super Saturday Night Party. A half century of memories and a lot of Daddy Day tunes, being Father's Day this Sunday. I didn't forget. 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

0: Loves You, Baby. Yeah, Frankie and the Four Seasons and Who Loves You, around the same time that Kojak was on the air, sucking on his lollipop.
1: 98.1.
0: It's actually true. That show was on the air. Of course, Kojak would always say, Who Loves You, Baby? Telly Savalas. Late, great Telly Savalas on that show. So you know what? You can text in to win all kinds of cool prizes during this holiday weekend, including seeing Shakira in concert. Shake her thang. You want to go to the show? Well, text the keyword Shakira right now to 631-676-4200. And good luck. 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

0: filmed entirely in a high school library in some high school around the L.A. area. Yeah, Simple Minds, Don't You Forget About Me from the movie. What was it? Yeah, The Breakfast Club.
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4: All wound up for this holiday weekend. I get a lot of folks being off on this Friday. We really didn't need the commercial-free weekend whistle. But excuse me, I wanted to do it, and I am. Today I find some great party tunes. I picked out a whole bunch of them, and I said, you know what? We're doing this. Being brought to you by the Jewelry Clinic in Riverhead. But getting us there are these last four songs before we go out the door for those that had to work, or for those going out the door to party tonight, or hanging out at the beach, barbecue, whatever you're doing. Hey, thanks for listening. Got Heart, R.E.M., Michael McDonald, and Mariah Carey now on Big.

0: Big 98.1, 104.9, Long Island's only classic station. Mariah Carey once said she absolutely loved, as a little kid, the song by Nielsen, Without You, and said one day I'd record it and do it myself, and she did a great job there. Just 1 minute to the whistle.
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1: Big 98.1, 104.9, Long Island's only classic station. I know what you're thinking. It's a holiday, Scotty. Why would we need the commercial-free weekend whistle? Excuse me. You're at the beach. You're at the barbecue. You're at the party. You're at the pool. We're having a great time, right? Well, these are great songs. And every single Friday, the commercial-free weekend whistle plays party tunes. Get it? It's working. Being brought to you by the Food Critic in Riverhead. 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House of Pain on Big 98.

John Travolta, Olivia Newton-John. The movie was Grease in the summer of 78. It was great. And they came along in the 90s and did a remix of that whole thing. Pretty good stuff there. Great summer sound, too. 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
1: Well, whether a holiday weekend or no, every single weekend we come out to play. We turn into your superheroes and the weekend warriors. I'm talking the Wise Man, Frankie C, and yours truly. And for your Saturday, it's good with the Wise Man in the morning, Frankie C in the afternoon, yours truly doing your Super Saturday Night Party. Amazing memories. And yeah, a lot of Father's Day tunes too, because after all, excuse me, Sunday is Daddy's Day. 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

Chris Stapleton. It's going to be a great show. And you want to go? 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And good luck. 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

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Well, a long holiday weekend underway, as you know. We're still doing up the commercial-free weekend whistle. 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

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Well, your weekend whistle slowly drawing to a close here. It's all being brought to you by the Drooley Clinic in Riverhead. 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Daddy's Day this Sunday. Get it going because we're running out of time here. Peter Brown on Diggs.

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0: Getting back to your extended long holiday weekend soundtrack. Why, I think we'll do another trifecta. 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Also Aerosmith and Crying. And how about a little Scotty Hart? It's Alone. 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
0: 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Those s'mores looking good. I'm coming over. So what to do, but first we'll feed the horse.
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That was fun. That's it for me. Scotty Hart's been a blast in the past. Stick a fork in me. I am done. Remember, wherever you go that you are, I better stop now before I get myself really in trouble. Don't follow. Lead with your heart. You're Scotty Hart, of course. 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So live, love, not war. Enjoy your long holiday weekend. Back for your Super Saturday night party tomorrow night at 6. See ya.

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2: Gerard from Town Bus in Medford knew the name of that tune. I Want It That Way. 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

If you can name that too, with a wise man, you get the impossible just in case you need it. You keep this item, but wind up never using it. What is it? The instruction manual. Courtney Stoddard, working over at Irish Spies Painting, knew it and won the tickets to go see a great show at the Gateway Playhouse. Your chance again Monday morning, 7:30 in the impossible with the wise man. Toy Story 5 out this weekend. Alicia Keys did a nice tribute to Billy Joel in that Knicks championship thing, Empire State of Mind, that she did. That's up on the social. Did you know that Woody from Toy Story has a name? You can check that out up on our Instagram page. And the Disney dads that rated best, Mufasa and the Lion King, of course, had to be up there. And dads reveal what they actually want for Father's Day. Is anybody listening? A great at-home breakfast, or to play around a golf, or just go to a baseball game. Are you people listening? See you Monday morning. Your chance to qualify for Jones Beach tickets, 8:30. If you can name that too, with the wise man.

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